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Attention Wendell EMTs, first responders. 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Respond to 364 Farley Road. 364 Farley Road for a 67-year-old male party who's fallen. Again, that's 364 Farley Road. 67-year-old male party who's fallen. Control clear at 2009.

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0: 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Deerfield Fire, respond to number 724 Greenfield Road, Lemoore Lumber. For smoke coming from the club grinder, same as up on top of the hill by the railroad tracks. 724 Greenfield Road, Lemoore Lumber. 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
1: Sending the fire department to Lemoore Lumber, 724 Greenfield Road, for smoke coming from one of the pieces of equipment that's down by the railroad tracks.
2: Appreciate. Do you want to get the railroad a heads up?
1: Ma'am, it's up on the hill by the tracks. It's not on the tracks.
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1: 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It's going to be smoke coming from the club grinder. It's going to be up on top of the hill by the railroad tracks.
0: Okay, received. What is the address for the RP?
1: 724 Greenfield Road, calling from Lemoore Lumber, an employee.
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3: 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The vehicle just turned up Coleraine Shelburne Road at the Duck Pond. Described as an orange sports car, unknown plate, allegedly trying to run cars off the road.
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1: All set, first net. I'll be clearing this call. This stop shortly, and I'll be on the fire call.
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0: That orange sports car did not turn up Corian Shelburne Road. It's approaching Aubuchon's and the barracks heading westbound. Unknown on the ridge right now.
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0: 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They advise it just passed one of you. 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
0: Orange has assigned witness recusal. All Wendell units are clear.
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0: Deerfield Export, Exelon. Exelon's on. Yeah, we have four personnel here. Do you want us to roll both trucks?
1: Yeah, affirmative.
0: Control Deerfield X4. 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
0: Yeah, when you pull into the driveway for Lemoore's, come up the hill, it's going to be your first left, and just come right out. You'll see my pickup.
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3: 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It's a text to 911 requesting an ambulance. There is a door code if need be, but I'm not getting any response to my text.
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0: Yeah, at this time, it seems to be chip smoldering. We're going to wet it down when the trucks get here.
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0: Yeah, and I was reported an incident occurred in Greenfield by the Home Depot merger there, right before the trail. I'll be clear, that was owner off.
2: I'm finally getting some responses. It's going to be more like flu-like symptoms.

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0: 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This is South County. 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
3: 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It's in the HVAC system. 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

0: Took a call from the owner at the windmill, 497 Northfield Road. He's reporting a mail party staying in room 11. Possible name, James Richard. Acting suspicious, possibly ETOH, and running around the property, acting erratically. Last seen walking on Route 10, headed towards Dollar General, wearing a white sweatshirt.
1: Crazy.

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1: Go ahead.
0: I'm passing Gill Center Road now. I'll meet you there.
1: Sounds good, sir. Thanks.

0: 284 control.
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0: Yeah, well, I'm Lieutenant Purple Metal.
1: Three.
2: I'm pulling out.

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1: Sorry, 284.
0: VRP confirms his name was James Richards.
1: Yes, sir.
0: Sorry, he's giving me a completely different name. I got an S number for the name, date of birth he gave me.
1: Okay, go ahead.
0: Sierra 216-22467 says he's out of Milford, which matches this individual here.

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1: All right.
0: Do you want me to call the RP back and see if that pretty's staying at the windmill?
1: He is staying there. I'm just trying to figure out who he is. He's giving me two different names, that's all.

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1: Kelly Fire.
0: Try that last name. Starts with a V with James as the first name. Richard as the middle. Out of Medford. Milford, rather.
1: Richard.
0: I believe he's going to be positive 14.
2: 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Again, that's 45 Winchester Road, Crane Cottage at Thomas Aquinas. 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
1: I mean, you can put maybe
0: fires in 2030, and he's showing two active WMS warrants in the system. One's going to be for A and B family household member, witness to your police intimidation. And the second warrant is going to be for drug possession of Class A Alpha.
2: Okay, I'll advise when he's on.
3: Control South County 1. South County 1. Out of Cooley. Out of Cooley, 2151.

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1: 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Go ahead.
0: Yeah, you can silence channel. When your silence, we'll pull the head down and we'll clean it and we'll reset it.

0: 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Just getting to the panel now.
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1: 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Again, that's 25 Swamp Road, truck there, 2214.
0: He's going to be going to 25 Swamp Road for invest. Resident lit a paper memorial lantern, and we see he may have had some embers fall on her roof.
1: See anything else, Joe?
0: Received.

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Whately Fire, respond at 25 Swamp Road. 25 Swamp Road for the smoke invest. Control clear 2222.

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0: Wheatley Engine 4 here on the air, responding at 2225. This started, the RP advises she lit a paper memorial lantern and some of the embers have possibly come down on her roof.
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1: I'm on the air for Swamp Road. What was the last transmission?

0: RP Jody Radigan advises she lit a paper memorial lantern, and some of the embers may have come down under her roof. She called back a second time saying she could smell smoke in the area. PD don't see nothing showing.
1: Very simple.

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0: Yeah, you have the thermal imager back there?
1: That's affirmative. We're checking out back. We're clear back here.
0: Free Steve, you got a good view of the roof?
1: Yeah, that's affirmative. It's cold up there.

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2: Ma'am, I'll be clear of the windmill. I'll update the narrative. I'll be back on a 7 with that male's property.
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Attention South Deerfield Fire Personnel. South Deerfield Fire Personnel, respond to the area of 75 Sunderland Road, the Mass Highway Department. A report of smoke and the smell of smoke in the area. Again, that's 75 Sunderland Road near the Mass Highway Department for a smell of smoke, set of smoke. Control team at 2245.

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0: 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I'll be investigating.
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0: 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Where's smoke and vest?
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0: if you're still cruising around over there, but definitely smells the strongest by the DOT lot. Smells like wood burning, and I think the wind is blowing south and north, so it might be even something in Wheatley.
1: Okay, I'm behind Atlantic now. Penny Control.
2: Control 1, go ahead, Sonny.
1: What was the address of that previous fire call on Wheatley?
2: 25 Swamp Road.
1: Okay, thank you.
3: I doubt those would be related. That was very minor and far enough away to be unlikely source.
1: Okay. I thought it was something about a kite, fire kite thing.

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1: Answer.
0: Yeah, Chief, just take the field west of the water department, that's clear.
1: Great, Chief.

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0: Over by Fairview, Waitley, Fairview Way. I got a strong odor.
1: Received. Waitley X1 stated that there was someone with an outdoor fire down near their grammar school. I don't know if we could have made it all the way up here.
0: Okay. I'll figure it out.
2: 395 is checking the fields out off of Fairview Way.
0: Received. Well, what's your six?

0: I'm going to swing by and check Old State Road in the area of Tri-Town. Make sure nobody's burning a pile there.
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0: Looks like there's a fire, like a fire pit, active behind 297 along Plain Road.
1: Where is it? Control to Wheatley, excellent.
2: Wheatley, excellent. I was aware of that one. I'm not sure that was large enough to really generate any smoke out to 116.
1: Where is it?

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1: Go for both.
0: If you're able to, can you check your fax? You should have a repo on it. 42 River Road.
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1: Control Bungo South Deerfield, excellent.
0: Yep. And that source is going to be unfounded. All South Deerfield units will be clear.
1: Marie Vita, 2311.

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0: respond 127 3rd Street. It's going to be in regards to apartment number 3. Took a call from apartment 2. RP stating, female in 3 is screaming, swearing, throwing items all around the apartment. It's been going on for roughly 15 minutes.
1: 18 received.
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1: Go ahead, sir.
0: It's all quiet on arrival. There's no answer at the door. We'll be 5.
1: Repeat.

0: Ascension South County Ambulance Personnel, South County Ambulance, respond to South Deerfield, 130-130 North Main Street for an 88-year-old female who has fallen with a possible broken arm. Control clear at 0005. Control 10-8, 10-11.
1: Great.
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0: Can you go ahead with that plate from the D6 Polo? I think I'm behind it. I got 3 Mike Alpha Golf 87.
1: That's an affirmative. 3 Mike Alpha Golf 87, blue Chevy Silverado.
0: Okay, received. I'm going to stop the vehicle once it clears the slate.
1: 36.

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0: I'm going to have that vehicle stopped just off the intersection at Greenfield Road and Elm Street. Vehicle is slow to stop.
1: Very good.
0: Okay, Control.
1: Control one, go ahead, Tony.
0: It's 2 or 6 inside a cruiser. I'm out. Quite a ways.
1: Very good. Control 2, 3, 5, 4.
2: 3, 5, 4.
1: Are you able to assess your film?
2: Sure. What have we got?

0: 354 Central.
1: Control Bunker 354.
0: Sorry, what did he have?

0: He's out with a vehicle. Let's see what we're going for.
1: Two-five-four. It's a erratic operation report. It's a slow stop for 11. I'm out quite a ways heading that way.
2: There's Zeke.

0: Telemetrol.
1: Central 1, go ahead, 10-11.
0: No signs of impairment. The operator's just coming off work. He doesn't speak great English.
1: Very good.
0: Three 5 4, you can wave off. Thank you, sir. Any questions?

0: kind of like that.
1: Control's on for 10-11.
0: It's going to be owner op.
1: Thursday.

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1: Control Bunker, South County A1.
0: Sir Franklin returning in service.
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1: 10-11, go ahead, 10-11.
0: B2 trooper, confirmed, no impairment. Verbal warning given to the RO. We'll be clear.
1: Very good.

0: Yes, sir. Just want to advise, we received a 911 accidental misdial from an elderly male, 55 East Taylor Hill Road. He states his phone's locked, unsure how to get a proper passcode put in and hit the emergency dial button. Again, he advised no need for police, fire, or ambulance.
1: Maintainer shaped.

0: 18, that's this.
1: Go ahead, sir.
2: LB5, confirmed accidental.
1: Breezy, thank you.

Attention South County Ambulance. South County Ambulance to respond to Greenfield for intercept. It's going to be 15 Meridian Street, the Arbors. A female party, possible cardiac arrest. Again, 15 Meridian Street, the Arbors for an intercept. Female party, possible cardiac arrest. Control thing by 355.

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1: Control zone, Joyce, up, can anyone?
0: Responding Greenfield.
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1: Control zone, go ahead, South County.
0: Do you have more information about the nature of the call?
1: Greenfield advised there's a female party that fell, believed to be deceased. No other further information?
0: Reese.

0: received. Does she want, is she okay with a phone call or does she want in person?
1: Well, I took her number down. I advised somebody would give her a call back, and she seemed okay with that.
0: Received.

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1: Control done.
0: Good morning. I'll be code 5, car 3, please. Thank you.
1: Where is he?
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1: Go ahead.
2: Same traffic, sir. Car 1, please.

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1: Since the ambulance, South County Ambulance, respond mutually to Hatfield, 30 Cabernet Hatfield Road, for the 61-year-old male stay in life.
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0: The clerk, Bonnie, at the Red Roof Inn is requesting officers for an unwanted guest. She's in room 157, but currently out front smoking. First name of Lisa. White female, big black coat with fur on the rim. Dirty blonde hair. She's been unruly most of the week, and today she was verbally confrontational with the clerk.
1: Appreciate it.

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0: You show both units clear. 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

0: Amherst Road. Female party there advising her husband may have left in his silver Chevy truck, suicidal. If you could respond to 16 Old Amherst Road for further info.
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0: Are you all set, sir?
1: Yes, ma'am. My apologies. The truck has the caller in the vehicle, and I'll be clear.
0: Receive.

County Unit Fola, Sunderland, Mass, PC5, X-ray Delta 469, 2025, Chevy Silverado, color gray, Peter Chaminski. Last seen about 2.5 hours ago, left his residence. Subject has been not doing well physically, also mentally, due to health conditions. If located, stop, hold, contact Sunderland. Again, party left approximately 2.5 hours ago. Unknown direction of travel. Patrol at 955.

0: In regards to this mail party, no dealings with him in the last 14 years in-house. I called over to Amherst where he supposedly resides. They haven't had anything with him for 3 years, and it was mostly motor vehicle stuff. Nothing mental health related. I relayed that info to B2.
1: Rishi, thank you.

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0: Ideal Movers over on 5 and 10 in South Deerfield. Can someone go over there? I have Rebecca Heim calling saying that she's stuck inside and her access code to get out is not working. I'll try to find some off-hours numbers, but she said nobody's returning her phone calls.
1: I understand. Where is it?

0: 10-9, 10-17. You can cancel. She figured it out.
1: Received.
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1: Are you also dealing with this downtown situation?
0: Yeah, affirmative.

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1: 590, control.
0: Go ahead, sir. Are you up on Hubbard Hill?
1: I'm on Hubbard Hill. I'm in contact with the party.
0: Just confirming you have made contact?

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0: 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Control to 332. Shoots Barry.

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1: Welfare check 493 West Pelham Road. The daughter's been able to reach her mother, Martha, since Thursday.
0: Yes, ma'am. En route.
1: Go again, sir.
0: That's a copy, ma'am. I'll be en route.
1: Where is he?

Control to all county units. All county units. You can cancel the Volo out of Sunderland for Peter Chemzinski in the gray truck. Cancel the Volo. He's been located. It's 10:54.

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3: South County, you're responding to Hubbard Hill, top of Hubbard Hill near the sand pit. You'll see the police cruiser there, 1058.

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0: 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Have a good day.
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2: Three, three, two, still involved. No one's coming to the doors. Currently traveling around the house, spewing in the windows.
0: Three, three, there should be a dog on scene. Unsure if it's friendly.
2: I see no dog. I see a cat, and there's no dog sounding off when I knock.
0: Three, three, any vehicles in the driveway?
2: Negative, but there's a two-car garage I'm going to try to be with.
3: Thirty-two-nine. We'll be clear from that address. Just heading back down to the village area. Still on that call.
0: Thirty-two.

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0: Now, the noise I made, there was no dog barking. I would assume she's gone with her dog. 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
1: 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Thank you.
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0: South 21.
2: I'll be out with Sunderland, could you?
0: 49. You're on scene 1107.

0: D2's tied off. They're wondering if you can head over to 91, the on-ramp to, excuse me, the off-ramp for 91 northbound into your town. There's some type of sign that's creating a traffic hazard. We've gotten a few calls.
1: Really?

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0: I'll be out at the Shrewsbury Elementary School. I can be reached by cell.
1: Where is he?

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0: Can you 7 to 3 4 5 here in the lobby about a possible fraud scam situation?

0: 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Is that Pinellas?
1: South County.
0: Be clear with an assignment, just take refusal.
1: South County clear with a refusal, 1119.

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0: 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They're mostly phone calls. Two of them on the board for you.
1: Received.

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1: Three to control, ma'am. I'll take Dales when they're available next. I'll be all set for checks. And one on board.
0: 36-3.

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0: Do I have any pending calls, ma'am?
1: I wanted to let you know Fiona got a hold of her mother. 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
0: Received. Thank you.

0: 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Just notified DOT. I just need to put it back up. It's at the bottom of the 50A Alpha off ramp. I moved off the median. No hazard. Not a super important sign. Nothing urgent.
1: Thank you, sir. Attention Conway Ambulance personnel, Conway Ambulance. Respond 12 Main Poland Road. 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Again, 12 Main Poland Road. Med 2 responding. Retone 1133.
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0: It's 9-4.
1: Conway Med 2 is wondering if you'll be available for transport.
0: That's affirmative.
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0: Go ahead.
1: That's affirmative, he can.
0: Received, thank you.
1: 9-4, I'm going to text you the key location.
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1: 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Tommy Minute 2, 9-4 wants to meet you at the fire station. 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
3: Alright. If you can go to Ops 3, that way I can give it to you.
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3: 11:36. Alright, it's going to be at the back of the house, sir. On the right, there's a bucket and the key will be inside. Again, back of the house, on the right, look for the bucket inside that.
4: 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Thank you.
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0: Both Shelburne units are going to be out at the Trolley Museum, attempting to make contact with the party. We just spoke with a supervisor who said he's here, and he works here, so we also have our staff.
1: Are you safe?

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0: Just want to advise, there's no active threat when we made contact with that individual. I'm heading up to the barracks now. Give you guys a call in a little bit, but everything is R9 here.
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0: Can you check? Can you check the base of Mount Sugarloaf, the intersection of 116 and Sugarloaf? Got an open 911 call talking about some type of a flat tire issue.
1: Received.

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0: It's going to be a light blue Subaru Crosstrek on the road to Mount Sugarloaf for the flat tire. They have called AAA.
1: Thank you.
2: And 17 over 6. I'll swing by just to see if she needs anything else.
0: Appreciate it.

0: Three to fetch.
1: What?
0: You can show me five.
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2: Can't say anything, bro.
3: Hold on.
2: I'd be clear of that, Sugarloaf call. The, pretty is a problem with the lug nut, but they're, safely out of traffic.
3: Okay.

0: 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Yeah. Area 1313 Bridge Street, 3-car motor vehicle accident.
1: Received any known PI?
0: Unknown at this time.
1: Received.

0: Attention, Sunderland Fire, South County EMS. Sunderland Fire, South County EMS. Respond to the area of 13 Bridge, again, 13 Bridge Street, for a three-car motor vehicle accident, unknown fluids, unknown PI. Again, 13 Bridge, patrol standing by at 1231.
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2: Yes.
1: X2's on scene. I'll be evaluating the scene. Can I have an ops panel, please?
0: You're on scene. You can go to Ops 3, 1231.
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4: Sunderland X2 from Sunderland Engine 3.
0: My apologies, that was A1, correct?
1: X2's on. We don't have any fluids leaking. I don't think we'll need.
4: Okay, I'm going to leave engine 3 here at the burn trailer then. We can roll in 2 if you need us.

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0: Yeah, we have no fluids leaking. The drivers are shaken up. We'll continue EMS. We'll be all set here with Fryer.
3: 359.
1: Tariq is continuing the ambulance. No need for any further fire apparatus.
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1: 1235. 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
3: 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Will do. 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
0: 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Copy 2.
1: Could you go with the, it's the same operator. Would you go with a different OLN?
0: My apologies. Vehicle 2 operator is going to be Mass OLN Sierra 668-12744. 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Copy 2.
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0: Vehicle 3 is going to be Mass 1 Tango X-Ray Sierra 47 1TXS 47. Operator is going to be Mass OLN Sierra 492-87934. Sierra 492-87934. Copy 3.
1: 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Do you need the info, sir?
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0: All Thunder 1 units will be clear of the accident on 116. Scene's going to be in the care of PD.
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0: 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We're all set with operations here in Sunderland, releasing out 7.
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0: Ma'am, I have limited reception with my mobile. I'll be all set here. We're going to try and renew this roadside.
1: Great.

0: I had a 911 call on the lines behind a black Mustang. Sounds like they're going to be on Turner's Falls Road headed this direction. I guess she was operating erratically and cut her off, or she slid off the road. She got back on the road, but is behind the Mustang now and says they're headed this direction.
1: Steve, do you have a place?
0: Affirmative. I'm going to try to run it. Sounds like they're pulling up to the intersection in just a sec.

0: You're 5'11". He went through the intersection and is headed first Falls Road towards Scotty's, and he's picking up speed.
1: See what kind of cars you're parking in.
0: Okay.

0: Dispatch, I have a black Mustang hybrid in front of me right now. Victor Echo 51 Zulu Tango VE 51CT, is that it?
1: Yeah, affirmative. That's the Mustang. The RP had to turn, so they were headed a different direction for an appointment, but that's the plate that they gave me.
0: Seems to be behind it making observations.

0: Sounds like when they were on further out towards maybe Foster's Road area coming into Montague, the vehicle pulled out in front of them and then made her swerve off the road and slip through the grass, but no damage to her vehicle.
1: Seriously, I think I need to forever driving it.

Attention South County Ambulance personnel. 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Again, that's mutually to Greenfield, 12 Olive Street, the Transit Center for a EVO, female party in crisis. 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

0: 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Also, you can just note in the call at the time I observed the vehicle, he was going to speed limit.
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0: Good afternoon, ma'am. Could you please show me code 5 in car 3?
1: Where is he?

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1: 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Can I get Bales when they're next available? 3 on board for an enforcement tow, please.
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0: 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SOC anyone?
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0: Kyle Baker, advising of an abandoned motor vehicle at 282 Brattleboro Road, his property there. He was hoping you could meet him at his residence at 298 Brattleboro Road, and then he could show you in.
1: I'll give him a call.

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0: Sir, are you at the station? Emmy is there.
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0: 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I believe someone's hacked into her phone. I'm not sure if there's something else going on. We've had some previous calls there.
1: 32-9, receive.

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1: Yes, ma'am. I'm in route now.

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1: Control 10-7, your status?
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0: 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You can close the call. I'll update it later.
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0: You check Wapping Road near Savages for a reported tree down blocking the road, no wires.
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0: Pursuit.

0: Please contact your DPW. This is a rather large tree. 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I'll be standing by until they get here.
1: All right.
2: 10-7 to 16.
0: Go ahead. I'll be all set. I got to close on both sides, essentially.
2: Okay, this is...
0: Control, if DPW asks, there is no lines down. They're not even touching.

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0: 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Jim Kessler, he's looking to drop off a phone that was left at the Shelburne Falls Theater.
1: Is it six? We'll take that.